next move is and just disappear and do the work that's required. Don't be bitter. Don't be frustrated. Listen, just remain

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It's a music of love, a music from up above. True house music is an instrument of God. If this instrument is used wisely, it can change your soul. Hi everyone, this is Neil. You're listening to True Deep House Music Mix by Debele. 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

0: Don't look away. 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

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Bye-bye.

0: Haji Akalel Lapid.
1: The office of Prime Minister is vacant, and we are saying it was vacant, and we'll show why.
2: Political stability is a required precondition to macroeconomic stability. I got a local lamono that was disengaged, everything unravels. This is going to the heart here, the unraveling of the economic plan. The Tabaza won out to Agab, which of 1998 is a little
0: matlake,
3: usually, he knows that when I'm ahead, he should follow me.
4: You see, some of us don't know English properly.
5: Can and then, you, Honorable Madisha,
4: can only come and say,
5: Honorable
4: hong, hong, hong, hong, like that.
5: Honorable Madisha.
4: Yes.
5: Hong, hong, hong.
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5: order honorable members honorable pando
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3: because he knows when I say get in you won't get in
5: hong hong hong honorable Matisha can you withdraw what you have just done
4: Yes, I withdraw, of course. 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
2: I come from an Iran in which our esteemed supreme leader was assassinated without any legal framework or reason. I come from an Iran where, in truth, they bombed a school. You see these children? These children perished under bombs with weapons used by the United States and Israel. They were innocent, had committed no crimes. Lamert, one of the small cities in a province in Iran, a sports hall where children were busy playing. The United States, by using weapons with multiple warheads, targeted that sports hall. They martyred, assassinated our scientists, our men, women, and children. Innocent children whom in truth had committed no crimes, no sins. those who are terrorists and train and protect terrorists describe us as such. We have only defended ourselves. We are not terrorists. Our innocent people have been the targets of cowardly attacks and aggressions imposed upon our country, and we defended ourselves with utmost strength. America and Israel attacked us, equipped with the latest technology and weapon systems, and our people stood steadfast. Yes, they did hit us, but we did not bend the knee. We did not bow our head. We responded, but we did not hit civilian populations. They came into surrounding territories and targeted our universities, our healthcare centers, our schools, our hospitals, our infrastructures, all of it against international law. When I took over the responsibilities as president, they assassinated Ismail Haniyeh in Iran on the day of my inauguration. Israel targets any neighborhood in any city in any province, commits assassinations like a true terrorist. In Gaza, over 80,000 innocent civilians have been murdered, brutally murdered. Hundreds of thousands have been displaced. They are committing genocide by using the so-called technologies that they have at their disposal. Then they label others as terrorists. Are we the sources of instability? We only seek to live independently. We are the ones who cause instability. Those who are committing terrorism and committing crimes, are they the protectors of peace and stability? None of the international laws have been adhered to by them. This is what we're facing. We don't want anything. We have received our response. We need strength, because a people which is unable to defend itself will be trampled upon in today's world. We live in a world in which the powerful, instead of thinking about humanity, justice, fairness, and democracy, they seem to be the protectors and creators of instability and destruction. Whomever they wish to discredit, they label them as terrorists. 200 years, for the past two centuries, Iran has not attacked any country or any territory, but we've always defended ourselves steadfastly. But now we're being accused of being source of instability in the region. We're labeled terrorists. And this has made it so that the path that we have chosen for ourselves requires power to defend ourselves. We do not seek power in order to attack or commit aggression. We seek energy for progress, not to threaten societies with weapons. And we wish to cooperate and collaborate for security. The people of Iran, in the past 7 months, our people have been in the streets every night demonstrating in support of their land, of their homeland, so as to not allow those who were equipped and trained and armed by Israel and America to cause disruption in the security of their country. For 7 months, day and night, they've been present in the streets. They are our source of power and our support, and that's why we stand fast. Iran must be powerful so as to avoid being threatened, to avoid its future being threatened. We do not wish to use our power for hegemony, and we do not seek our security in the insecurity of others.
0: Mamedi re ha ho le tsena fela he di taba tsena re tlatla ge feta ho tsona mona ke mo president wa Iran jwale ahle a bua mokeng ona wa machaba a kopaneng metso tsi ma shuma mararo ka mara hora ya botselala di taba se qala letsa sika puo ya sesotho ge di fumana ka tebello jane ha re fumana di taba.

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5: in the streets They are our source of power and our support, and that's why we stand fast. Iran must be powerful so as to avoid being threatened, to avoid its future being threatened. We do not wish to use our power for hegemony, and we do not seek our security in the insecurity of others. Vis-a-vis Iran's defense, our defensive systems have been built so that no one can think that bombing of Iranian cities will go unanswered. That is why we have the military power we do for defense. But we say it clearly. In order to defend our country, we do not seek anyone's permission or approval. We seek energy for progress. For years, there have been, they have labeled centrifuges, international sanctions, other labels when it comes to our nuclear technology. But for our country, peaceful nuclear technology is part of our inherent progress. For our sick people is cure and treatment. For the agricultural sector is food security. For industries, advancement and progress and supply of electrical energy. Iran does not accept for nuclear technology to be at the exclusive disposal of some, of a handful. We will not, bow our head and give up the right that is inherently ours. We say it clearly. No nuclear weapons and no limitations to new peaceful nuclear technology. Our peace will not come in the field of battle. But they must give the needed security to the people and nation of Iran. We seek cooperation in order to have security. We live in a region in which warfare knows no borders. Crisis in one land will spill into the surrounding nations. That's why Iran does not see her neighbors as security rivals. We want to have strong neighbors. In waters in the Strait of Hormuz, we cannot let some have free access and gain their interest from a waterway while at the same time using that waterway to impose their aggressions upon us, to impose insecurity upon us, to forbid us access to our...

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1: As we moved quickly to address problems we inherited at home, we have acted with decisiveness and speed to reshape the world stage and solve problems that have plagued us for far too long. Every leader in this room, and your great leaders, many great leaders, I know all of you very well, but they know that given only a short time to make this world better, safer, and more prosperous for our children, for the people on Earth, we have to take advantage of it. As president of the most extraordinary nation in history, I have no interest in leaving dangers to grow for another day. I do not believe in letting problems fester. They only become harder to solve. So while others have talked, I have acted. While others have spoken of peace, I have made peace. While others have ignored threats, I have confronted them. While others have talked of courage, America has shown it. While others have promised strength, I have used it to make America the most powerful country in the world. Working with many nations in this room, we are solving decades of intractable challenges, and we are settling years of unfinished business, and we're doing it well. There is no better example of a danger that was allowed to gather strength at the world's peril than the number one sponsor of terror, the Islamic Republic of Iran. For 51 years, the fanatical Iranian regime has ruled by bloodshed and mass murder, spreading death and carnage and chaos across the entire Middle East and beyond. They were the bully of the Middle East, but they are the bully no more. From the first day I entered the political arena, I've been unwavering. I will never allow Iran to have a nuclear weapon. Upon taking office last year, I immediately opened negotiations with Iran and offered them full economic cooperation in exchange for ending their nuclear program and support for terror, but they refused. They absolutely refused. That was a big mistake. Then in Operation Midnight Hammer, the U.S. military obliterated their nuclear program beneath mountains of rubble. And again, I urged Iran to make a deal, and again, they refused. The regime continued building a vast missile and drone stockpile that threatened the security of every American service member in the region and everyone else in the region. They also made a missile that was capable of hitting Europe, and they were very proud of it. I hope the Europeans realized that. Iran's goal was to complete their mad dash to a nuclear bomb from behind this conventional ballistic missile shield. If they had succeeded, that wicked regime would have been free to spread terror and death forever, knowing that any attempt to stop them would face an arsenal of nuclear annihilation. In America, we just marked the 25th anniversary of the worst terror attack in history, September 11th, which killed 3,000 people just a few miles from here. It's an unbelievably terrible time. In 2 weeks, we will mark the third anniversary of the October 7th attack in Israel, where terrorists funded by Iran tortured, mutilated, and killed 1,200 very innocent civilians, including dozens of Americans and many babies, little, tiny, beautiful babies. Iran's supreme leader celebrated that massacre and called it a service to humanity. The same regime slaughtered over 72,000 of its citizens this year. Recently, 10,000 were killed for protesting. Just imagine such a
2: vile regime were ever empowered to carry out large-scale terror attacks from behind a nuclear shield. This was the reality we had to confront, a reality that far too many preferred to ignore. They all ignored it. Many presidents and many others just wanted to ignore it. They were unwilling to do anything about it, but they knew the problem. After giving Iran every chance for a deal, I took action to ensure that neither the United States nor any nation in this hall would ever have to face such a nightmare, such a catastrophic problem. As a result of Operation Epic Fury, all 159 ships of their Navy are now lying at the bottom of the sea. Likewise, their Air Force is gone. Their radar is gone. Their anti-aircraft equipment is gone. Their missiles and drone manufacturing capacity is almost gone. Their economy is gone. The only thing that isn't gone is inflation, which is destroying their country and is now well over 300%. Yet even after we agreed to a ceasefire for nuclear discussions, Iran promptly violated it with brazen acts of terrorism against civilian ships from other countries.
0: Mamedi ha ke president ya United States yena mamedi ha ke tle mona ke president Donald Trump wa United States me re ke shebe hape ho rena Volodymyr Zelensky he mamedi Zelensky he ile president ya Ukraine le yena ha bua na o ile abe ha ditaba jwang re go tsa tsena he mamedi ho bane ile tsedintsa ditaba tse hleng di leng ka sehlohong o tla hopola tseane tsa Ukraine le Russia.
3: That he's reasonable and moderate. His comrade, the leader of North Korea, sent his troops to Russia to support the weak points of the Russian army. The North Koreans also suffered losses, heavy losses. You probably saw the broadcast from Pyongyang when they honored those who were killed. And this is madness too. Why should Koreans give their lives in a war against Ukraine? Kim Jong-un uses them like currency, and he gets something in return. And North Korea's neighbors and countries across Asia have probably already noticed its improved ballistic missiles and Pyongyang's much greater drone capabilities. So a war that was not prevented in time, was not stopped in time, and for which Russia was not punished in time, keeps spreading and spreads evil with it. Recently, we sent two North Korean prisoners of war to the Republic of Korea. These guys are not easy to capture alive. One of them, when he realized he was going to be taken prisoner, tried to kill himself. And he was shocked that fate didn't let him die. And this is how they raise people in the North. It's reality. They take away their freedom. They take away their right to choose. And they drill into them that they must die, no matter what. Do you really want to give such a force more time to learn how to wage war? This has already been going on for 5 years. And we know that Putin recently once again promised representatives from the American president.
0: Mamedi ke ka mo wa ntseng a di bjaka teng re lokela gore fere fetele thekiso mo mamedi re tla gotlela go tsona ka gore re ke re utlwe maikutlo a gago ga re ntse re tswela pele ka ditaba tse ding 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
9: Maikutlo le molaetsa o qetang ho mamela. 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

0: It is 16 minutes past 7 for PCFM News. I am Dubele Lojani. Good morning. A local government councillor at Ntube in Kachasnek, Ms. Maamohelang Ramoswane, says it has now been a week since they have been unable to travel to, or rather to travel due to heavy rains. Ms. Ramoswane said this in an interview with PCFM yesterday. She said this is causing severe disruption as they cannot travel for essential needs such as visiting doctors because the Senqu River is overflowing. She mentioned that this situation has negatively impacted the local economy as trade and commerce are no longer easy. Ramoswane appeals to the government, individuals and non-governmental organizations to assist them with small boats as the two they previously had were swept away by water in the past. On the other hand, the heavy rains that continue to fall have placed some residents at risk due to building on wetlands or water-prone areas. The Vodacom Lesotho Foundation officially handed over a renovated residential facility to the St. Angela Home for Disabled Children in Haseleso, Maseru, following reports that the home was experiencing challenges, including a deteriorating roof that leaked on rainy days. The renovated facility included extensive roof repairs, installation of solar geysers, and advanced water pumps. Additionally, the foundation pledged a year-long supply of food to the home. St. Angela's home director, Sister Regina Ntisa, expressed gratitude to Vodacom, saying it has restored security, comfort, dignity and hope for the children. Meanwhile, head of Vodacom Lesotho Foundation's Tsepo Ntaobane said the project forms part of the foundation's broader commitment to disability inclusion and social investment. He added that social impact is not the responsibility of the government alone, but needs collaboration from the private sector, civil society organizations, and development partners. On behalf of the Ministry of Social Development, the Director of Disability Services, Matabo Bama, said Vodacom Foundation's move will protect the children's right to safety and dignity, and called on other private sector organizations to invest in programs that advance disability inclusion and create a lasting social impact. In international news, the president of Umkhonto weSizwe Party in South Africa, Jacob Zuma, says he believes that the party will perform well in its first time contesting in the upcoming local elections. This comes amid continued changes in the party's leadership, which some political analysts have described as an unstable party and say could affect its performance at the polls. In the latest changes to the party's leadership, Dr. Kanyisile Litchfield Tshabalala and Member of Parliament Phumlani Kubukeli were fired with immediate effect last month. Over the weekend, Zuma expelled a group of dissatisfied members who protested over the party's candidate list during an interfaith prayer in Durban. He, however, insists all these changes will not derail the party's aspirations of winning some municipalities in the 4th November local government elections. He also told the media that those who will not perform well will be kicked out of the party. Russian President Vladimir Putin says the high turnout in last weekend's parliamentary election is a sign that Russians support the war in Ukraine and the authorities' efforts to protect national security. Putin had framed the election held from September 18th to the 20th as a test of public support for the conflict. Near complete results on Monday showed the pro-Putin ruling United Russia Party had retained its decisive majority in the national parliament in a tightly controlled political system that excluded most candidates who oppose the war. Putin's party is said to control 355 seats, or nearly 80% of the 450 seats, a record number, after winning more than 57% of votes, according to results on Monday. Discrediting the army or spreading what authorities regard as fake news is punishable by lengthy prison sentences in Russia. In other news, United Nations Secretary General Antonio Guterres opened the 81st session of the United Nations General Assembly with a stark warning address, warning world leaders that international law is being dangerously sidelined by global powers and urging a return to multilateral cooperation. The speech marks the beginning of the final months of Guterres's decade-long tenure at the helm of the world body, which officially concludes on the 31st of December. Addressing heads of states and diplomats gathered at the UN General Assembly in New York, Guterres delivered a firm rebuke to global powers relying solely on unilateral strength. Guterres told leaders that military power alone cannot secure peace and economic power alone cannot command stability. He pointed out the structural challenges that have hampered his mandate, particularly the gridlock within the UN Security Council caused by divisions among its permanent members. Despite these obstacles, Guterres reiterated his long-standing advocacy for fundamental reform within global institutions to better reflect modern realities, calling the lack of permanent African representation on the Security Council unjust and indefensible. He concluded his address by reaffirming his commitment to the core principles of the UN Charter beyond his term. And lastly, a quick look at the weather forecast. It is partly cloudy and cool to cold this morning with isolated rain over extreme southern parts. Fog can be observed at several places. Wind is light and variable. It is expected to remain partly cloudy and warm but mild to cool at some places in the highlands. There is a chance 20% of isolated rain and thundershowers and hail at some places. Wind is expected to be light to moderate southwesterly. This marks the end of the news bulletin. News flash coming up in Sesotho at 9.
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1: 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The come on, police every quarter by the release by the release crime statistics. First, we are going to fella. First, not tangible statistics. Leonard, the woman fella, Bahana Haike now. So, but I'm never late, I'm never shallow, and I didn't know the more of chat. So at Arihana, you did get Simon of Fair. I think a lot of them, the parliament thing, so the month say, it's a channel 50 parliament thing, I'm sure. So a lot of them, she known council name, 1 year. Look, it's a fan. Who can make a moon, or star? City, city business, committee up, or fate, who would sell Amazon as a distant. House is the color we
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5: We want to come to a place where we say, Lord, your way and no other way. Lord God, your way, no other way. 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
7: I pray that when God speaks to us, we will hear.
6: On the 7th November 2026, let's praise the Lord with Tumim Kokstad, Omega Kuno, Khetang Konis. 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Phase 2 tickets from 1st of July to the 15th of October. General 300 Maluti, VIP 1200 Maluti. Phase 3 tickets from the 15th of October. General 350 Maluti, VIP 1500 Maluti, 380 Maluti at the gate. Tickets are available at CompuTicket and Ticketbox. Gates open at 12 p.m. and the show starts at 3 p.m.
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9: 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So high balare, people are loyal to now. Let's see you. He was a mole a hand one. 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

0: 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To see the jam of my medi, Tanjizo 6200-9956. Good morning.
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0: Neo, one in a million. 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

0: 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I always sign the registry, I'm always listening. 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

0: Warning. 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Testing subwoofer. 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Left channel. The sound should now be at the left speaker. Right channel. The sound should now be at the right speaker. Okay. We are about to do a full frequency sweep.
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The Minister of Home Affairs and Police, Vuyiswa, has refuted claims that the police are planning to retain retired police officers. Mohaliswuk Legal Aid Chief Counselor Advocate Mary Nyane says sexual offences make up about 90% of cases before the court, making them the predominant category of cases handled by the justice system. In international news, Ukrainian President Volodymyr Zelensky says Russia President Vladimir Putin has invested his energy and time on finding people who are willing to help him kill Ukrainians so as to capture their land instead of focusing on the welfare of his country. Iran's President Masoud Pezeshkian has told the UN General Assembly that Iran will never bend the knee after President Trump's threat to annihilate Iran if no deal is reached. And lastly, a U.S. federal judge has ordered President Donald Trump to restore White House access for journalists from CNN, MS Now, and Politico, saying his ban on the three media outlets was likely unconstitutional. A full bulletin coming up at 25 minutes after 1.

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0: Anna Saraga Zarasoto, Oshang, Kabukazaga, Motu, Wilbita, Mautung Pelepata, Yaflosheme in Chani, still in Sesipuza, Kisikistini Botomo, Uzmakaus, Batten Downu, Emitopa, Intika. 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Kimamiti and that die. Mohomea Fati is a very strong with a Kimi.
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4: Your pulse, our beat. It'll be a mezzo in a minute. Pelago Florian Shime, Limito E. Meti, Zex Bantuini, Sky Wanda, Suffocate SA, Mama Tula, Kipinate, Capa Kipinero Filin, Yona Mama Medi, Ibile, Rapetal Nano La Rona, Hubilamanata Holobalo, and Otloreniani, Aborobo, Moracadil, and Teng, Salamona Munalo, and Ariarohan, and Teng, Solapilamanate, Kamanano, Amangatla, Tela, Clan Jones, all for you in a throwback Thursday, old school Thursday. 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

show's name is called Good Fuse. Comes your way Mondays to Thursdays. Oh, man, it's just a feeling. Throwback is Enki. Y'all heard? The 24th of September 2026, and welcoming you to the show. Full name Lerato Funky LP. So the 15 after 1 bulletin is next with Tibelo Jan. 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
5: All right, yeah, there you have it, ladies and gentlemen. It's just about 24 minutes past 1 o'clock, and yeah, it's the 24th of September, 2026. Now, I've since somar noticed today, is ogo ni kana kwe hakabikolo dikoko ala wipuso anything kina ko unguandi school trip. Chennai ke ne mono ke excursion is in school trip
6: in bae
5: no I was just saying but now I want to find out from the listener today and you guys as well, like, what should be a school field trip go proper e ore ngena ke yone sharp except tsena tsa go tlisa di molenze. I understand, but about for them to go to the mall is fine. I have to tell them, but I say, I little thing, I give a little bit of a little bit of a little bit of a little bit of a little bit. So, guys, we're talking school trips. Yeah, proper, proper. And a little one of my teacher, sincerity. I'll put a feel trippy. No, now, oh, hang. Anyway, time for the 25 after 1 bulletin with me, Israel Leskonyana.

0: Thank you, Fonkiel, and good afternoon. The Ministry of Agriculture, Food Security and Nutrition says this year's agricultural plan targets the cultivation of more than 78,000 hectares of land across the country. Speaking on behalf of the Minister of Agriculture in the National Assembly yesterday, the Minister of Labour and Employment, Tsidiso Mokgosi, said the crops to be planted include yellow and white maize, sorghum, beans and wheat as part of the efforts to address national food insecurity. Mokgosi said the government plans to subsidize farmers by 80% on fertilizers and 70% on seeds. He added that the government will promote climate-resilient farming practices that conserve soil and help farmers withstand varying weather conditions. Meanwhile, the government has supported farmers by procuring agricultural machinery through a scheme facilitated by Lesotho Post Bank. Mokgosi also said that the sale of seeds and fertilizers began on Monday this week. Sexual offences now account for around 90% of cases in local courts, according to Chief Legal Aid Counsel. Council Advocate Mary Nyane, speaking at a United Nations Nation Population, or rather, speaking at United Nations Population Fund-backed training for legal aid counsels, child and gender protection unit officers and prosecutors, Advocate Dinyani showed plans of decentralization and community outreach to address persistent public misconceptions surrounding sexual abuse. The three-day workshop focuses on improving access to justice, strengthening evidence collection, and managing secondary trauma for survivors during legal proceedings. To help clear the backlog of gender-based violence cases, Women and Law in Southern Africa, Lesotho, has pledged transport support for investigations and funding for DNA testing under a joint partnership with Legal Aid and the prosecution. Addressing health challenges, UNFPA Sexual Reproductive Health and Rights Coordinator Blandina Motaung showed that fear of stigma at health facilities drives many adolescents towards unsafe measures. In response, peer education programs and teachers' capacity initiatives are actively being expanded to improve access to reproductive health education and services. The Minister of Home Affairs and Police, Fuyi Swatseka, has refuted claims that the police service plans to retain retired officers. Speaking in the National Assembly yesterday, Tseka clarified that police requested 28 officers near retirement to remain temporarily. She said the extended service planned for 1 year is intended to assist with skills sharing and support the recruitment of new officers, which the Prime Minister indicated will take place before the end of this year. Tseka showed that the last recruitment drive occurred in 2022, leading to a significant drop in force numbers and hindering police effectiveness. More than 400 officers have since retired. She concluded by assuring that retaining the 28 officers will not affect the plan to hire 500 youth, but will instead improve overall service delivery. In international news, Iran President Masoud Pezeshkian has told the UN General Assembly that Iran will never bend the knee after US President Donald Trump threatened to annihilate Iran if no deal is reached. Pezeshkian said Iran is open to diplomacy, but any deal must end the U.S. blockade on Iran ships in the Strait of Hormuz. He also said Iran will keep its civilian nuclear program but will not build nuclear weapons. He accused the U.S. and Israel of killing civilians, including Supreme Leader Ayatollah Khamenei and children in strikes in February, claims the U.S. has not confirmed. The two sides held their first indirect talks since June on Tuesday, but no progress was reported. The conflict has also disrupted shipping in the Strait of Hormuz, a key route for global oil and gas. And lastly, Australia says a computer program made by AI company OpenAI hacked its health ministry's website in June. The program was supposed to look at information about money spent on medicine procurement, but it looked at other confidential patient documents. OpenAI noticed the hack in August, but only alerted Australia this month by email. Australia's President Anthony Albanese says OpenAI's failure to disclose the hack on time is unacceptable and told OpenAI boss Sam Altman that he is concerned about the matter. Altman responded that his company did something it was not supposed to do. However, the Australia government said no confidential patient information was taken as the website only has a patient statistics records and not patient confidential information. Meanwhile, the government says it is reviewing its laws and security to see if it can handle future AI hacks. On the other hand, experts say this may be the first time AI has hacked a government website without permission. This marks the end of our news bulletin. More news at 6:30 with news flashes at 5.
1: Right. Yeah, so I've heard have a list game. Yeah, Chris, we're okay.
2: You know, I think it's about a lot of schools, basically, about a lot of people, and I feel like that's cool. Mm-hmm. You get to know, and I handle my talk is a parliamentarian with an yeah, no shade to anyone, but that's our reality though.
1: I understand. You guys are a lucky bunch. The exam itself, the final exam, it will include a little tripiting.
2: Yeah, but in some cases, back then, there was social studies, history, yeah.
1: May the late Dira Smomotelantlele, his soul may rest in peace. Rodman Lendele and Amoye. I go on Ali Kenagamo when I did the studio Dinat. Well, when I listen to sailing, said the guest in Julangati. But I got hopefully I got a fellow born and I came this side, Kavile and I got studio Gamu. I told him, and I'm so lucky.
2: From your mouth to God's ears,
1: eh? You know what I mean? I went to him in 2006 when we started working there. So we're talking school trips, I think.
0: Mm-hmm.
1: The best school trip,
0: locally, by international.
1: I can be anywhere.
0: Can be anywhere.
1: Yeah.
0: Locally, school trips for these kids. I don't know.
1: That's my biggest concern these days. Molling mona man. And now they are talking about somebody that is in this at loads of money. Oh, when I tell me something, there's a creeping Udima, tell you, who can do hell, so who goes at the bed. Well, over one and I get by into some hook of fellow belly genera. So, when, who can I tell you, Frank? King and Well, for me personally, ne,
0: yeah,
1: there are quite a couple of places taking Okare, Tikaba Boko, Kwa, or how good school trip we go to. One, Kabari Sebanki. Security reasons, but thing to learn about finances. Because I feel Lori, we do not see the kind of money.
2: But on it, the National Career Expo in it.
1: It's fine. I do not have a problem with that, but I wish we can go to the real thing. Apart from Murisa di Mole,
2: But how should I, you know, how so who did away na hano? Man, nehabo Swaziland. Was it really for learning purposes? Kapumati shaka na insa. I know. Listen, I know kilaka ya bong going at class. Mana mo yezang bong tuja na kala si yezojwa.
1: Yeah, for sure.
2: Dijana sa plus
1: for sure. But for sure.
2: Yeah. Also, I learned more the culture. I had more, more very strict rules when it comes to Christians. If you're a lady, how you follow? It's a must wear dress. I wouldn't track suit. Do not track suit. Le mose. Okay, but yeah, I know those things. But where am I really going to use them?
1: I have a feeling like if we'd get taken to farms, proper working farms, proper. I feel like that's where we can learn properly or this is what hard work is.
2: You have ever experienced, but some of the teachers there as well, they are very uptight. But in general, okay, what happened?
1: Like you said, we really are. I couldn't have said it better. That's why they would all change.
2: Nahana also wanted to share how I say with his

0: and to recognize when it's time for you to, you know, move on. Like, you've done everything you can to make your current job work, but it's not working. Whatever your reasons for why you can't make your current employment succeed for you, maybe time to listen to your heart. You may find that it's time to quit your job. I mean, many situations at work are difficult. I mean, if not impossible to solve, and you need to look out for your best interest. Staying in a bad situation can break your spirit and kill your soul if you stay in it for too long. And you make yourself miserable and possibly become the negative employee everyone avoids. While quitting a job is never a decision that should be taken lightly or made on the spur of the moment, there are reasons why it might be the best option. So consider if that applies to your situation, and if possible, have another opportunity lined up before you leave your current situation. Because like they say, 7:00 or more. So coming up on Office Politics, ladies and gentlemen, we're talking top 10 reasons to quit your job.
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0: So we're talking, guys, and yeah, man, we're talking about top 10 reasons to quit your job. Because like I said, man, But now, we're talking properly today about why you should quit. Many problems can be solved with better communication or more challenging opportunities at your current place of employment. Sometimes, it's just not working out. And these 10 situations are good examples of when that might be the case, yeah? Kaput. 1. Your company is experiencing like a downward spiral, losing customers, losing money, and rumors of possible closure, bankruptcy, and failure prevail. Like, working every day is like waiting for the other shoe to drop. Senior company leaders are meeting behind closed doors. Employees are all fearful, looking for new jobs, and the general environment is stagnant and provoking anxiety. Now, of course, your relationship with your manager is broken. That's on 2. Or damaged beyond repair. You have sought help to mend the relationship, but you know it is beyond recovery. Whatever the reason, you need to take a hard look. Maybe even talk to your manager about the situation. But chances are, it's time to quit your job and move on, bruh. Now, of course, on 3, your life situation has changed. Perhaps you've married or had a baby and the salary and benefits no longer support your life needs. You need to move on to better opportunities to support your family. And do this without regret after identifying that there are no opportunities with your current employer that might change the situation. And of course, on 4, your values are at odds with the corporate culture. Perhaps your company is egalitarian and you believe, you know, in assigned parking spots for salaried employees. Your company does annual employee satisfaction surveys, and you think these are just a waste of time. And of course, your company is hierarchical and you want to influence every aspect of your job. No matter where the clash is occurring, a lack of congruence with the corporate culture will destroy your attitude to spanning that. So leave quickly once you identify this culture clash. And yeah, I mean, the situation will not improve, and sticking around may actually make you hate your work. Of course, on 5, you've stopped having fun and enjoying your job. No matter what changed in your workplace, when you dread going to work in the morning, it's time to leave your job. Just do some inner thinking about whether you are frequently resistant to change. I mean, it may not be the job itself if you have a long-term pattern, Leonard. Now, of course, on 6, your company is ethically challenged. Perhaps the managers lie to customers about the quality of the product or the days on which products will ship. You become aware that the company is stealing information from competitors, and whatever the issue, don't stay in an organization where your ethics are out of sync. Leave as quickly as you can if you have no way to influence more ethical behavior. Of course, on number seven, for whatever reason, you've behaved in ways that are considered improper spending. I mean, you've missed 2 days, like too many days of work. You've slacked off on the job, failed to maintain needed skills, and just generally developed the reputation of a loser or a slacker. That reputation, Atumamren, once earned, is unlikely to change. So you might as well move on while you have the opportunity, you check? Now, of course, on number eight, you've burned your bridges with your coworkers. Your group is not getting along in an environment that requires people to work together. Well, again, at some point, the reasons don't matter. Start fresh in a new job and resolve to not let this situation happen again, especially if your efforts to resolve the situation have been unsuccessful. It's time to move on, bro. I want a tonal relationship. Now, of course, on number 9 of the 10 reasons, your stress level is so high at work that it is affecting your physical or mental health and your relationships with your friends and family. So watch out for the signs of burnout, and if they can't be cured, move on, Baba. Now, of course, ladies and gentlemen, number 10, you are unchallenged. You need more responsibility, and you want to seek opportunities that just don't exist for you in your current organization. You've explored the current and potential options, and they are limited. You may be ready to quit your job when there are no opportunities. That was Office Politics for today, ladies and gentlemen, brothers and sisters. We're talking here about the top 10 reasons to quit your job. Why you should quit. Reason number one, your company is experiencing a downward spiral. Two, your relationship with your manager is broken. Three, your life situation has changed. Four, your values are also the corporate culture. Five, you've stopped having fun and enjoying your job. And six, your company is ethically challenged.

0: Seventh, for whatever reason, you've behaved in ways that are considered improper spanning down. Now, of course, on number 8, you've burned your bridges with your co-workers. And 9, stress level is pahamik sa ni. Well, say, I'm not like I. Lebu pelo ba oba gele, lebu pelo ba oba mi. Yeah, little relationship in fella ta ole netuwa lele family. And 10, you said you're unchallenged and you need more responsibility. Ladies and gentlemen, that was Office Politics for today. Check out another one again next week on a Monday. All right? Yeah, because it's a Thursday today. Tomorrow, it's going to be a funky Friday. Otherwise, we said we're talking on Real Talk today, ladies and gentlemen. We're talking school trips. We're talking school trips. Like, you know, the school field trip. What should be a school field trip?
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3: 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Number Samu Lili Mansibu.
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3: 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Alatelame Tatisha Saman. Yamakara Veladi Posaka di Babat. What's my kibatis book? 3 Maliti fell on a emulum. Hekibaba.
2: Okay.
3: Kibabet Mahatu Amal. Yaba fa fa. A half a 60,000 maluti. 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Haibo, where's on?
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0: It is your station of choice for over 2 decades indeed. 24th of September 2026, everybody. And yeah, you got the funk right here. We're taking it down to exactly what time? Well, we'll be getting out of here around about 3 o'clock. Otherwise, we said we're talking 6200-9956, 6200-9956. Kino moro, yeah, WhatsApp. Kirena, le school trip. School trip. I don't know if it's just me, but for some odd reason, but for tonight, But really now, banaba gona hile grand. Are we being serious about it? I get it. 6200-9956, 6200-9956, kino moro ya WhatsApp. Yeah, for sure. Karomela voice note, kapa text.

0: There you have it. It's Tupac Amaru Shakur. Yeah, for real, for real. That tune right there, bro, is called Hit 'Em Up. Hey, one of the best diss tracks, 99. Hey, yeah, for real. I'd say, what do you call me? But hey, I did Zala Dile. Oh, quite Cardinal Antonia and your name was CEO Nantich. Imperfell, I look at you. Next time, look at the street in 19, I'll be beep, beep. Kenabo wisiu fela ke ne ke ikutsu but we ikutsu re tsho ga etseng ya ne ke batla o letsa hit him up in a bit yo yes anyway ladies and gentlemen we're talking school trips today and yeah on a serious note kana yeah like what should be a school field trip. What should be a school field trip? 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Our heart troubled in Gangara. When I grow up, I want to be exactly like this. This one right here. This one right here is me. Kane, it's a little thing I say about Gavasa. 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All of Faki. La gare school trip is gaya anywhere. Be touring. Entertainment and the likes. Are fapane le excursion because you're not leto la boithuto da. So destination e tla ba specific with relevant objectives or goals. Hashtag ihlile a re pata. 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
1: All right, it's just about 18 minutes now past 2 o'clock. It's People's Choice Radio 92.8, 104.3. Hanging with the funk at least until we get to exactly 3 o'clock. And 3 o'clock, definitely be getting out of here. Might be making way for my people's DJ Boots Lima Boom Boom. But then, back in Tora Boraro, Lo Raya Butilela, Elela Bonebeki. Old School Thursday. Elter DJ Fats. 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

0: Kweta, no nikisheba fela na tabataka di juang le DJ Zebo kamo batla wali show oya no DJ Zebo remo ke a kireme oute Oregon John.
1: Hey, atseba motho ha o le teke ho pole mantso a mme wa ka. 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

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Hi, hey, hey, ba sadie!

past 2 o'clock. It's People's Choice Radio 92.8 to 104.3. Hanging with the funk at least until we get to exactly 3 o'clock. That's when we'll be getting out of here. You know what I mean? Bob Arafelare, I second going to a farm, funky, and learning about plants and animals and where food really comes from. Yeah. Lenderman Arthur L, thank you. One native. My message is like fix, Forest Beck, not Fixed Beck. Forest Beck, it's a little bit of a little bit of a little bit of a little bit of a little bit of a little bit of a little bit of a little bit of a little bit of a little bit of a little bit of a little bit of a little bit of ke bitsa jwalo ka thabo e kgolobane ha sa bitsa jwalo. It's a Throwback Thursday, ladies and gentlemen, and yeah, let's get straight into the Throwback Thursday set according to DJ Zeb. He is bringing us the fire today for another Throwback Thursday set. First tune is picked today is by Sweet Abraham. It's called Wallflower. Sweet Abraham, Wallflower, DJ Zeb on the ones and twos. Let's go, bruh.

0: to today's set, ladies and gentlemen, brothers and sisters, and I gotta tell you a thing or two, bro. Like, yo, it's just on another level altogether, hey? Yeah, for real. No, man. But like, Shabin, to you, and I come on, like, one. Thank you, DJ Zeb. Thank you, Mazala. Thank you, me out, hey? Yeah, on Sir Sam, ne? That's var, man. That's var, I'm fana get. That's var when I'm out, hey? All right, so we'll check him out again next week on a Thursday. He's going to be bringing us another set, the like Throwback Thursday set, according to DJ Zeb. Akir, desvar. Coming up at 3 o'clock, news flash at 3. 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
1: In a letter to allow school go fair, I find you from a great deal of fair, my form one or fair from 5 feet, deal of 40 what love you to do, put them to do one of five. 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

0: Creed Deep Fairy Tale PCFM ha ntata go robotsa go bile Dimension Afternoon Drive mashuma be le metseme ga go fela ga fa letsogam ya boraro ke Dimension Afternoon Drive la bone bekeng mamedi wa PCFM go di motlhalo ba tsaka mashuma le metseme ne so khutse
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0: 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That's fine.
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0: Thank you.
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1: Yeah. Ah,
0: BBT.
1: BBT king.
0: Born before technology.
1: Hey, kai tsana. 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Ke bone. Okay.
2: Good afternoon. DJ my DJ. Ma boom boom. 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Hey, so the ginger from the Royal Palace, so what by hands, get a rust hanana, 95.6. But say, hey, with this economy and the euro, and I'm gonna the prices is up because of the pretty low, the prices and the affect. 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
1: 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Ma media PCFM.
0: Ne ke bona mfalle moka. 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
1: 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Yeah. Okay. 6200956 mamela piece FM ke na ka roll call what's ba ke la bone hang ha re qeta fela ka roll call re kena jalo go anything on your mind. Ke said it's incredible ke ha ke la bona ba mere PCFM re tla gona wena o lakatsa go qoqa ka eng 6200956 butse itse ke late e meng hape ho kae ka nqela. 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
1: 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Thank you, Boots. 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I don't understand. 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
0: Alright, mabura PCFM, ke metso tso e mashuma mabedi le metso robong fela le renyane ya bone. 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
0: Yes, can nothing.
1: Kiacho kere, she's forever young.
0: Forever young. I'm a crush.
1: No.
0: Human crush.
1: Yeah.
0: Okay.
1: Yeah. I hope unta to hutla as the judge. Idols. Google the idols. Di yahut.
0: Di yahut laba.
1: Idols.
0: Oh.
1: Yeah.
0: Nati. No, she's always crying that one.
1: No, she
0: must stay at home and cry.
1: But she loves Tembizala.
0: No, Unati must stay at home and cry.
1: But say, how much among Abina? Abina hot on Kerke Kari, Meloa How? One pokes is like kids and girls are my fellow to now come to talk about
0: pokes. Ha go tsisa bombo.
1: O tla go lwana go me go ya seka man. Go talent.
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0: Hallelujah. Alright, mabula peace FM.
2: Ma boom boom. 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So to a fella, then I had to rely on shelter government, their disability grant. In Yangana shelter, I got a well shine. And then you were happy in life, mana, John and I are on the accident fund. Shelter, you know what wrong at all. I'm not. I'm not a little Hanyan shelter. But then you have a time of waste with a couple of shine. Wana wale I said to children about what should be family should be one half or you must fulfill their needs and wants all at the same time. And only what we cannot satisfy to go for all at the same time. So there is that pressure within you, Elori King. You can't just handle all by yourself.
0: But I'm going to say that I'm going to say that I'm going to say that ke go pa re mamela re ba pala voice note ne hape hape ke tle re tsena ke yona se fela ke
2: boom
0: are
2: le DJ Boost bana ba se la tsaba ba mathata ke nthoteng le ke nthulo re phela ka yona mehlana le mehlana So aka hanka sho ka bonyanyana fela ka ba ka bokhutshwanyana. 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Then obviously ne ntse ke na le batho ba teng. They are my dependents. Ba bona. Ke ba support handle and everything. 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But obviously after accident everything had to change. So it was fela. Then I had to rely on child government ya disability grant. Inganyana chelte, my God, for girl shano. And then yengwa hape kina ka ifumana kwa nena ya road accident fund. 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But then yae bata mutuweste wisa kapo shale. 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You must fulfill their needs and wants all at the same time. And only what we cannot satisfy to all at the same time. So there is that pressure within you. You can't just handle it all by yourself. So, do intend to about one, although sometimes it's difficult to go outside, but yeah, I try my own means for at least to keep well about one again. Yeah, but I want to check whatever that I'm going through. Can we want to miss?
1: All right, Galebo Abud. Hi, what's up with? I'm going to tell you about it in your arena. Matata, how can I film my mirror PCFM? Yes, Philly, it just broke my heart. And Buffalo, hey.
3: I'm going to go to the hospital. 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
9: 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Ito ki mutati ketrati te ki yolo bon, ya PCFM ya di super name. 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
0: Mamela PCFM ke metsotso e mashoma e le shobala metsi ba ga fa la ga fa le tsoga ma ya boraru ya bone the mention afternoon drive keep them coming 62009562009956 rutlo fela gore be mamedi wa PCFM se teng ke lo nyao ke se fe Alright,
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13: On the 7th November 2026, let's praise the Lord with Tumim Kwakstad, Omega Kuno, Khetan Konis. Sipho Makhabane, Minister Spokes, Rurisa Motsamai, Lebona Mosite, Nontando Hlophe, Kgahliso Mphephoka, Masisile Asen Paul, Ngadwene Christ Ambassadors, and the host, Rurisang, Tandikiso. Phase 2 tickets from 1st of July to the 15th of October. General 300 Maluti. VIP 1200 Maluti. Phase 3 tickets from the 15th of October. General 350 Maluti. VIP 1500 Maluti. 380 Maluti at the gate. Tickets are available at CompuTicket and Ticketbox. Gates open at 12 p.m. and the show starts at 3 p.m.
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0: Ken Phonik Happiness PCFM 100 go robotsa go di Ken Phonik ke DJ Ken Tumi le Euphonik.
1: Mhm. Yeah.
0: Yeah.
1: Kent
0: ke motswalo wa.
1: Is it phone?
0: Kent phonik.
1: Phonik.
0: Yeah, Kent phonik.
1: Phonik.
0: Kent ke motswalo wa. 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
1: Ke sa le ke o tseba di le mozana ke se bitse ke qala ho gore Kent is your boy. Ke tswa ba thobele your boys.
0: No, I met Kent through DJ Fresh, but he's my boy. In fact, no, I met Kent through Queen of Denver. Queen had booked Kent to perform eventing in PCFM. Yaba event yo, ya it's a market late. Me ya man tibuya has a gay eventing. 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
1: can't hello
2: hello
1: hello
2: we are le mampa mi di ba mabonzi
1: my love
2: Mabumba,
0: I don't say I don't know
1: that I said that. Hey, people are never the Zalea, yeah, yeah, boosting
0: that in the game. Kim Thomas,
2: little
0: Kent is his boy. Kent is all my
1: boy. And I eat lady, my face. Hey, I'm sorry, I'm sorry.
0: Contact it, and I'll contact it again.
2: What's
0: up? What's up?
1: I'm telling you.
0: What's up? Can I contact this guy? It's a phone. Hey, sister.
2: Hello.
0: What's up? Can I leave a phone on your 2,333.
2: What's
0: the
2: name?
0: Kids, keep on name. Kids, contact.
1: Yeah, all contact.
0: No, dog.
1: No, dog. He has friends and cousins.
0: No, listen. I'd call Ken now. Impalo fell. Malaka, how who kill him? Lure happy. Gaslo, who would like to prove a point in a one of
1: my point.
0: Lure happy. How many years keep you drinking a car? That is one of my boys. Tight. Come on, Mabumza.
1: No, Haka, yeah, Kent is one of your boys.
0: What a humble guy. Ibi de Hanwe, Hanwe Makamte.
1: Okay.
0: I pray Makamte like Kensan Huha.
1: Yeah.
0: We saw highly feeling Kikins and Mabasu.
1: Yes, we're both.
0: Yes, girl. Hurry, bye.
1: Yakel.
0: Banshan Zambogan. I'm not saying on a time.
1: Eh? Butukubal?
0: Yeah.
1: Kiss Huane? Ere, exposing young children to adult explicit videos.
0: Come again?
1: Exposing young children to adult explicit videos, images, and conversations is what General Lieutenant Shadrack Sibiya is being charged of, right? Sibiya arrested on Monday evening at a strip club in Sandton, remains in custody at Jose Mampuru until formal bail hearing on Tuesday, 29th September. It is reported that Sibiya groomed a 16-year-old into adult explicit content, sending her nude images of herself and prompting her to engage in the activities and sending to him. The 16-year-old is daughter of Sibiya's close associates, and he had access to her number in that way. He also alleged to have molested an 18-year-old at the same club, where he allegedly spiked her drink. Reports also mentioned that Sibiya trafficked the 18-year-old with her friends and rode to perform the same acts. This is also why he is being charged for human trafficking. Khala ga utlo o sa isitse tongo nyana go sima mpuru ya go leke ka manta. Yeah, o qoswa ka tlhikefetso.
0: Ha khona motho o ditaba dinga teng.
1: Yeah, Shadrack Sibiya.
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0: Anti wa tla ma police a fika bo go tsala ma fetse.
1: Je nna ke rena bana ba bangeng ena ha ka lo kalo ba ke ba under 18 a ke. 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
2: Oh, goodness. 211-995-6 plus 2665-9956. 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PC? Hello?
3: Number two.
2: 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Oh,
0: hi.
2: Kelly Khumalosa.
0: Hello. What is it?
3: Getting my Kenzo.
0: Hola Kenny.
3: Itare.
0: I see.
3: Moja mod.
0: Kapi, what is it?
2: With Kelly McKenzie.
0: Oh, Kelly McKenzie. Mm-hmm. Kelly McKelly. Mm-hmm. Kelly.
2: Choke you thing. Kick Kelly Kuma.
0: Yeah, Kelly McKenzie.
2: All right.
0: Yeah.
2: Rocket.
0: Tell him what's on the
2: Rocket.
1: It's time for 5 to 5.

0: Thank you very much, DJ Boots. A very good afternoon. The officer commanding the Berea Police, Senior Superintendent Kabelo Halahala, calls on parents not to have a hand in child marriages, saying it is a direct blockage to their future. The Director of Crime Prevention, Rehabilitation and Reintegration of Ex-Offenders Association, CROA, Mr. Nkadimi Mutobi, warns that if left unaddressed, conflicts, drug abuse, gender-based violence and killings will continue to negatively impact the nation. Inspector Setai Nzebe from the Vehicle Theft Detection and Counter-Robbery Crime Unit advises Basotho to report to his office before purchasing vehicles, especially those originating from South Africa. In others, Kenyan President William Ruto has called for a reform of the United Nations Security Council, urging a permanent African representation on the body. And lastly, Israeli Prime Minister Benjamin Netanyahu is due to address the United Nations General Assembly as his country faces broad condemnation and growing isolation over Israel's action in the Gaza Strip and the occupied West Bank. Well, do tune in for a full bulletin coming up at 30 minutes after 6 o'clock.
1: I also put my center, Tabine. Mm-hmm. Why content that the radio does to Sonak of? She really content the radio woman. Mm. 12 to 3, it's current affairs. Mm. 6 to 9, it's current affairs.
0: Radio tells
1: us to. Hey, but why content that you know, give us?
0: Are we included or give us?
1: I'm just asking. Yeah. Oh. All the radio stations.
0: Why? Oof.
1: Okay.
0: But we are fixing that.
1: I'm
0: good.
1: No, how sharp are you?
0: Sure.
2: The Mansion Afternoon Drive. 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
0: 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Ke pause. Hi.
3: Hi, Smane.
0: Who's it?
4: Yo, it's Michelle.
0: Where are you?
4: Next.
0: Call.
4: Number 2.
0: Number 2.
4: So.
0: Eita?
5: Eh, who's it? Number 1.
0: Number 1. Mepali 2-1.
5: Number 1. Number 1 in the track.
0: Thank you, Mepali. Hi. 2-1.
6: But you know.
0: Shapo Zwang.
6: Hello, it's 3-1. Number 2.
0: All right, number 2. Why is a home? 3-1 was like home. Yes, a
6: home.
0: All right, Papa, I'm not going to get my figure.
6: Hi,
0: I'm going to get
6: number 2.
0: All right.
6: So,
0: cool. Hello, old Cater.
7: Good hero.
0: Shabu Zhang.
7: Yes, sir.
0: Hula.
7: Number 1.
0: Number 1.
7: Well,
0: I'm going to go to the hospital. Well, I'm going to go to 3-1-8-3-2. Mabumza?
1: Yes.
0: How did you say, Mamed?
1: Your song is Hai Monat, ne?
0: Ah.
1: It's not.
0: You say, Mamed?
1: I'm going to go to the hospital. I'm going to go to the It's just the message.
0: You say, Mamed?
1: It's just, Basha Shabashleka, what is that?
0: Oh, Mamed is a song.
1: Nah.
0: Okay. Why are
1: you
0: being
1: I told you. Who are you going to go to the hospital? Otherwise, nah.
0: Okay.
1: No.
0: Nah.
1: Exactly.
0: Exactly.
1: And I don't care. Otherwise, nah, Mamedi. You're with me today. I'm not even mad. There he goes. Basheshe Bahleka. Buti. You can't do that, bro.
0: Zekibela mic check, come on.
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0: Ora mme ba PC FM o tlile happy na pele ne getuwe ke mabumza. 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
2: of
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2: 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Ah, Yahoo, go to what I meant. 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ba khodi taba le ka teng or all the trending videos are just about showboating so most coaches judge me solely on that are I've had moments where people say that guy is not serious are it's only because they haven't seen me play a proper 90 minutes I believe one day someone will truly understand my game and give me the opportunity to prove myself ke mona sa le 30 ba ho ke motho a ba palanya 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late at his age. Arthur Badman was a Chiefs for many years, didn't play, was sitting on the bench for me. Are didn't play, are he left and came back in his 30s. Arthur Badman, are he played and was one of the best keepers in the country. And at the time, when he was there, are he was with Itukune, he pushed himself. Mabura Kitch FM, are Bruce is, I can tell you that because I coached him when he was a teenager. He's super talented. That is no question about it. Talent, he has got it. But in football, talent alone is not enough. Bruce Bouma, talented. Bruce Bouma, for him to play at Chiefs, he needs more than that talent. He is super talented. That I can tell you. That's the reason why he's still there. But he needs to get out of his shell.
0: Mutati.
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2: 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Or he needs to build something that he doesn't have. He needs to build a character that when he goes on the field, he goes into character. Mabura Kitch FM, Ucholualo Gannet. Ucholualo, Mabura Kitch FM. Ore, my name, Spider-Man, was my alter ego. It was my character. He needs to build an alter ego that when he goes on the field, he forgets about him

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Moshimane. 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And the sure quality. Ke tseba diski. Ka mo fetela le ka teng. Ore even the previous coach, Eleni Hugo Gross, I was called up. But unfortunately, things didn't work out the way I have wanted them to. Because I wasn't playing at my club. Le re tabona le mo 25 bona ba le Cassius Maluleka ba re pitse FM ba le re tabona go gona taba ditatsa majwa ngona le nnete e buang kae kae ore ifa o na bua ka bafana bafana ga ha ba sa o kenye ore it shows that it doesn't matter who you are or you have to play at your club to earn a call up o mona to one ne ka nnete ka Hugo Bros o na ntse a sa bapala setlhopheng sa hae ka hona e ditaba dikaba tsa 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if I do well especially playing for a big club you have a chance to come back to the national team you know gane to khutiyo khutletse stopeng sa mamelodi sundowns khutletse le stopeng sa bafana bafana 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
2: Mm-hmm.
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2: Yep.
1: Are you sure?
2: Yes.
1: Mela setting?
2: No.
1: Anything on your mind?
2: Mm-mm.
1: Hey, guys,
2: we are done for the day.
1: No, guys.
2: We are done.
1: It's a Thursday. Mm-hmm. All right, Mamela Pisa FM, ke metsotso le shoba le metsotso me di fela re lebile hore nyane ya botshelela ha ke re bona rona re tlo tsebang re tlo le ka fela hore re ke re jela o tlo fela ha nyane fela re

0: It's Africa's first World Cup. 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And come on, Villiers.
1: You must, and you like it for the Pirates.
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0: Prof mana bo ke for bookings.
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0: Mhm.
1: Yeah. Facebook, anywhere Boots. Boots ke BOOTZ.
0: Yeah.
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0: With a Z.
1: With a Z.
0: Not S. Not with an U. Yeah. 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A fihlela pheletsong ka Jeno. Re kopana ho sane ho renya bosupo ho renya le shume ka the PCFM event top 4 here. It's countdown. O teng counter force ho renya ne a butsela le ho renya bosupo ka boys holiday. 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

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Yo! Kimishwana Bitson Kelly.

Thank you very much, Stone. A very good evening. The National University of Lesotho's Council says it remains committed to stability, good governance and the rule of law following a Court of Appeals order concerning the university's acting vice-chancellor, Professor Kananelo Musido. The council held a special meeting yesterday after 12 council members petitioned to discuss developments surrounding Musido's return to the university's administration. NUL received the Court of Appeals judgment on the 14th of this month in the case involving Professor Musido, NUL's counsel, and eight others, resulting in Musido's resuming his duties. The council subsequently directed that no staff member should be victimized and that existing administrative arrangements and staff placements remain unchanged until further notice. The council then appointed a 3-member task team to oversee the whole process, which is expected to culminate in a disciplinary hearing where Musido will be given an opportunity to respond to the allegations and clear his name. It also assured staff, students, alumni, development partners, and the nation that its actions are guided by the best interests of the university and that further updates will be finalized. The officer commanding the Beria Police, Senior Superintendent Kabelo Halahala, has issued a stern warning to parents facilitating child marriages, saying it is a direct blockage to their children's future. In an interview with PCFM earlier today, Senior Superintendent Halahala said if found marrying off underage girls, parents from both parties will be arrested along with the crew. He said parents must encourage their children to complete their studies before considering marriage, stressing that decisions made by minors regarding marriage should not be considered as long as they are under parental care. Halahala emphasized that children must be protected from prematurely bearing the heavy responsibility of heading families and raising children of their own. In conclusion, he said child marriages must be strongly discouraged, as often the burden of supporting and raising the young mothers and their babies ultimately falls back to the parents. Meanwhile, the United Nations recently designated November the 27th as the International Day of the Elimination of Child, Early and Forced Marriage. Inspector Sedai Nzebe from the Vehicle Theft Detection and Counter-Robbery Crime Unit advises Basotho to report to his office before purchasing vehicles, especially those originating from South Africa. This he said in an interview with PCFM earlier today. He mentioned that a common crime recently involves people buying vehicles with bank assistance and later selling these vehicles after failing to pay off their debt. He said some signs of illegal activity visible on these vehicles include erasing the engine number, creating forged documents, and bribing certain officials so

0: that the vehicles appear to be legal. On the other hand, the police said the prevention of armed robbery and vehicle theft is everyone's responsibility. Therefore, car buyers should report illegal activity early on so that the police can combat it promptly. In other news, the Director of Crime Prevention, Rehabilitation and Reintegration of Ex-Offenders Association, Mr. Nkadime Mothobi, warns that if left unaddressed, conflicts, drug abuse, gender-based violence and killings will continue to negatively affect the nation. In an interview with PCFM earlier today, Mothobi singled out killings, domestic abuse, community conflicts and easy access to dangerous substances as issues requiring urgent and collaborative intervention. He said most crimes can be prevented before they are committed as they disrupt peace within communities across the country, adding that life after prison is usually not the same for ex-offenders. Mothobi also expressed grave concern about children who grow up witnessing abuse and are exposed to drug abuse, saying they are likely to end up engaging in crime. In conclusion, he calls on investors to support the association's efforts to advocate for harmony within communities. Now, as we conclude, Russian drone and missile strikes on Ukraine, including the capital Kyiv and the northeastern Kharkiv region, have killed at least 8 people and injured several others. 2 people were killed in Kyiv, where the overnight attacks damaged residential buildings, a maternity hospital, energy infrastructure and logistics facilities. The police say 9 homes, a post office, warehouses and dozens of vehicles were also damaged. Meanwhile, in Kharkiv region, 6 people were killed and 12 others injured when a Russian strike hit a vegetable storage facility at a farm. Ukraine's Air Force says the attacks involved 282 drones as well as hypersonic and ballistic missiles and other weapons. President Volodymyr Zelensky has condemned the attacks, saying civilian infrastructure was among the main targets. This is the end of our news for now. Do tune in for the Sesotho News coming up at 15 minutes after 7.
1: Yeah, ne?
2: Okay, what have I got to do?
1: Star 320# Ekaton Tabis.
2: Eh? King Star 320#.
1: Kilo Soto Sports Raffle. Mohomo Chawe Zatelet. Number 3 Lili Manzibu.
2: Twelve Kikena Rang.
1: Kubunol. 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Yava Yarabella di Posaka di Babat. What's my kibatis book? 3 Maliti fell and a good emulum. Hakibabat.
2: Okay.
1: Kibabet Mahatu Amal. Yava fa fa. A half past 60,000 maluti. Hasana fela. Libabamba happy little telephone. Get here, it's a Lesotho Sports Raffle. 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

0: 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O PCFM. 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

0: the bodyguard, diplomatic passport, getting to the bitwang, the tools of trade, how will it be to you? Yeah, little boy, I'm not going to be. Well, how so soon? Tomo Eva. Also, sin and foe, so I can't wait to be to you. What would be the underlying base? Go also on a house, I might take a hole. Now, so I said, is it his moon? We are not going to be a sabbat. I don't know if it's about my name. I didn't see it. I didn't see it. Oh, we have some of our coming out. Whatever about trading, but she did it. I know one name, but one do have a feeling to mock and it is a little bit of a hunty like a name. A little bit of a feeling to me of who we are. Ahaba, it was a who is willing to babble now. Our safety, our security, our well being. So, what look of a feeling to me of all have a it is like a native to work for babble. 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
1: It is you cannot claim to be the United Nations while disregarding the voice of 54 nations. It is not possible. Africa is no longer willing to wait on the margins of global governance while decisions about peace, security, and development are made without our understanding, without our perspectives, and without our voice. Africa has 54 member states, more than a quarter of this assembly. Yet, no permanent voice in the body entrusted with the primary responsibility of international peace and security. We are frequently the subject of its decisions, permanently discussed, yet permanently excluded. The problem is not that the world lacks law. It is that confidence in its consistent application is weakening. International law cannot be invoked loudly in one crisis, cautiously in another crisis, and disregarded when convenient. Every perceived double standard carries a price, and that price is trust. You cannot
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1: 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We further call for an end to the atrocities being committed in Gaza, the establishment of an independent Palestinian state living side by side with Israel in peace and security remains a vital goal that we must collectively pursue. 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
2: soon cease to command respect. That is why Botswana calls on this General Assembly, the Security Council, and every organ of the United Nations to recommit to dialogue as the first. Botswana has sought to live by this principle as a host to the Southern African Development Community SADC Secretariat through our contributions to regional mediation and election observation, and through our consistent commitment to the peaceful settlement of disputes. Mr. President, even as we work to restore trust, our world is transforming. Climate change is no longer tomorrow's warning. It is today's drought in Africa, floods in Asia, rising seas in the Pacific, and wildfires in Europe and the Americas. For Botswana, custodian of the Okavango Delta, a UNESCO World Heritage Site, and the Kalahari ecosystem, climate change directly affects livelihoods, water security, and biodiversity. Botswana remains committed to the 30 by 30 target and the sustainable management of our natural capital. Mr. President, Africa has the youngest population on earth. That is an extraordinary asset if we invest in it. But what is a demographic dividend today can become a demographic crisis tomorrow if opportunity does not keep pace with aspiration. Youth unemployment remains one of the most urgent challenges of our time. Managing it is a shared responsibility. Botswana calls upon the United Nations Development Program, the International Labour Organization, and all relevant multilateral institutions to make technology transfer, skills development, and capacity building funded priorities. As we will all agree, the credibility of our multilateral commitments will be properly tested in development finance. When countries have the means to invest in their people, and when international institutions respond effectively to shared threats, trust is strengthened. But when commitments remain out of reach for those who need them most, confidence in the system weakens. Getting these fundamentals right is central to restoring trust, managing transformation, and building a United Nations that delivers for all. The global financial architecture must therefore evolve to reflect the economic realities of the 21st century, including financing demands.
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0: 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Okay. 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

0: 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Shana ya Twain, you're still the one. 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
0: Ejalo mmediki PCFM your pulse our beat low elishume le mitse mehlano ka morao harena ya propong ka qoqa mitsinga ba shume mararo pele go fihla horeng ya le shume a tabela ho tlo buisana he ke go 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

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Yes. Stevie Wonder, my Sherry Amore, a pillow woman and woman in a killer Michael Jackson, Heal the World, Adileka the Commodus, still for PCFM. I mean, I felt like a little ring yellow shimmer was soon Momedi, so talks about her ring yellow shimmer was soon hashtag a fellow week. There's the song requests at the Melahe, which they lay how we toggle healthy Jenny him. I'll flooring and I'll shimmer was soon more fellow so ya hela, naked like up. Anita Baker, I love you just because. 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

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Please play me Dance with My Father again. 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Father again.

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0: 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Ibiza, If I Ain't Got You.

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Ibu Bryson, Can You Stop the Rain, PCFM, and then Killer Monica. For you, I will. To remember singing a song, fella, will be the horror and yellow shimmy, and Miss Made, Mama Made, Willemana to Valena Cajun, Willemana to Valena Baking, and I can go back to your roots. How come I have a waking yet long? Manta, how we allow when you're horring a problem. 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Good night.

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